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The water wall is calling, it lingers, then you forget. Oh, oh, oh, oh, you're a rock and roll suicide. You're too old to lose it, too young to choose it.

You're a rock and roll suicide. Shift breaks the snarling as you stumble across the road.

I'd just like to take a little time to say thank you very much to all you guys down here. And they've been coming to you all. Every single show we've been doing in the UK.

Kenpai! We won't be here, so here's to the millennium and Christmas and New Year and the next century, and seeing you guys again one day real soon, alright? The sound that you hear is the sound of the big band.

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1: It's been fantastic being back here, seeing all these familiar faces. Here we go.